Yeah.

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What's such a need? 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What's it?

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2: koda kolebu almost
1: a year
2: bon sam ka se matches
3: bon sam hey
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1: 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I thought maybe I'm something else, not human being. Ena omo yes operation omo be she date e date e be kwa kodu no na either the doctor has travel or the doctor na say omo ashenkrofo na adu sa level no so they cannot take care of me. Enti me bra no best start e drone no na I wanted him to say e drone na me nom no enye hospital enye e drone e be ma like is treating the condition but na eye e drone me nom a e be ma me hunting like it will give me energy to live because this is a food supplement, this is a food supplement, it's not even the drug because cardiologist no mean to me to e drone na almost cementono because a drone almost cementono ye boboa me tell me papa ni me mama crampoa so they will not reach
3: bon sanga sia pa ma Jesus hey chuchu na
2: hey
3: na
2: se mama no
0: where dey woni mu panke mo
1: organization so like ombetimi a ademi akwa brochure for treatment no. By essence, said they have already incurred a lot of treatment. Emma Misa for the last time, I ombe hun say a hole in heart. No, later now, my mommy said like doctor ne refer me. I me call Kolebu back cardio. No, me boss and fa letter now, mommy. Referral letter no, ma fa letter now, mommy.
0: Jesus.
1: Omu mom catch me say me call Vodafone. I am farming court na TV so.
0: Are you for Vodafone?
1: Vodafone.
0: Uh-huh.
1: Then they will do appeal for a fund for me. I'm banya that 460 million old currency Ghana cedis.
0: Now they are there.
1: 460 million for the operation.
0: 460.
1: Aye.
0: Holy Ghost.
3: 46.
1: Me catch them, me boss say. Sad TV no. I'm a court na no. In fact. Me a not na, but I'm a royal. Until me got na TV na, and since I met Tommy Busia for any as I met na TV best wrestlers kana. Omo mbwa minye operation na. I will not go and sit there and beg for any money.
0: Mama Jesus,
3: Holy Ghost.
1: Papa went so like when I told him, Onusu Obisami said, do you believe in holy heart? Ah, my father believed.
4: Papa Bay.
1: Daddy,
4: your friend is saying, yeah, Papa, Papa, yeah.
1: Prophet.
4: Kwaku. Mommy, Dini.
1: Kwaku,
4: Zia. My dog can catch them. Make a guzia. But I'm impaired as in an area, no. Make a guzia.
1: But I'm sorry.
4: Kafura Nibia. Bonsame Radia.
3: Susuane!
4: Nikasano, or your novenanti, or can I so ye bibia? My incident. Also, I had
1: here. Problem. That means as he's leaking me through that door he wants to open for me,
3: Jesus.
1: Every blockage of doors I was going to.
3: Bonsam Gassia Palma, Jesus.
4: Bonsam, wonderful.
3: Jesus.
1: Because that day me mammy soon or see or unbelieving holy heart. That was the day me tuned to that radio station. And I heard this man talking. I said, wow, then I have to go to the
3: boss.
4: Oh, the dance here. Because as some of my kaya is saying, couldn't say, holy heart, on jinni, kudia. Ekasa and a mouth. Oh, yeah, daddy. Am I out here?
3: Holy Ghost!
4: Fire! I will say, daddy, we know what's reaching back on
3: sir.
4: We need Omatiasi.
3: Omatiasi.
4: Are you here?
3: Yeah.
4: Awalampo.
3: Walampo.
4: Continue.
1: See, I need you.
4: I need you,
1: Sammy, sir. Ever since I stepped my foot into this chapel, many 10 persons cry made it and quaka semi quoto a drone because supplement, you know, but I could be a etisek, Nescafe, no, sir, eba, na mean to me, home, na me home, tia, na ye de goon so shemu, and say, me nom ne kakra, then before I can be able to gain my conscience, na I can breathe. 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
3: hey tutu nai
4: hey
3: was say
4: enomde awon no ontu men kanon peso muko no
3: sir
4: benom nim se nyame asiesie woni odifo bi
3: so be fun so ya dai
4: ajeno
3: un fi me so be fun so ya dai
4: ajeno
3: aya dai
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1: me se ami be wra
4: na
1: like I've traveled before, so that dressing is in me. And yeah, dressing na me dress ya. Ka obi a only me that day. Any ne? Because I have seen far difference. Because as compared to the medicine I was taking, na me to say ace patient. But 3 months me no medicine. Me wa efe amami.
4: Oh, also the
3: I have
4: Obro ho fo so enyande ye yo nyame yo kasa mami ka se mchi no sa o ha o ye si se ye kan wasem no a o jina ho a o di adanse ye no e bia wo na to wan count ho
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5: 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And then was off with you on your friend is off with dear. Why, yeah, dear Pa, my dear Sophon, you know, and now go,
6: I said, Baba, Baba, Baba, what do you want that said, I say, but was off with you?
5: And I'm a CIA, media me Gigi, some in Yanka Miss Machima, Yanom, me and me Kojoma, and you pay me Kojania Mahua, Jama Bintono, Jisiani Freme, hey, Atama, me Babajinia Ma, Atama, me Bajinia Ma, Moania Mohammed Soma Shama, me and the Kojawania Pamino, after the Pama Tony, the Yaman in Pama Miato.
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1: 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Good morning my brother. Rita, sir, Rita, good morning. You know, I'm on the Asidemanya coupon for a new week. 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
1: 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Temper 1 year 750,000. 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I know they made it. I decided to command the phone in any sort of war. I mean, this is 750,000. I'm a fan.
0: We are for you, Ajimai Body, Kumasi Kopombe, Jano Bano, Denny, Enna, Yatin, and Kenty. I was before I try on Babi Sieno, or Mope Babia, a Hono, Womber to me, CC, and Minimiano. 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
1: very important to us. And then so it may secret in your brego. Ubasorena will be to near Makwa and what you say this is an opportunity for us to also give to the society. We cut taxes. That's our key issues. You see Yamia the interest rate above four. And you share taxes at the ports. And then the general corporate taxes. As far we give back to the country in terms of social responsibilities. Government should continue to do what is right for us also to grow.
0: All right, Charles. I appear Kubi Ena Yatinin K, Executive Secretary at the Ashanti Business Owners Association Kuno. And what didn't say at Tuja was he car one time where Eddie Koma, Kumasko Pombe Jan say. Juma is so many so money and for more sons a bamba on some day in a year. A beb one moment so you did it to me. Now, Deputy Ashanti Regional Police Command Commander Aye ACP Francis Aye Sumian and on also Eddie Abasubo Emma Kumasiko Pumbe Jan and Swadimu Womania. 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
3: 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Ye share national figures na. Nipa be 337,000 plus in a omowo HIV. New infections no yehu no. Say da be 13,000 plus. In a omomu free mu because of AIDS no so and also obe say 12,051. Inte yehu drop ewo new infections no mu yeshe be say 5 years say edi yenyim na yehu bears a 20,000, average of 20,000, 17,000. It's a year this year, Diana. May you say new infection? About from just that, baby, I better say, you be drew no, a honey, you into me, drew, and you're ashamed, you say, yeah, you be who says so better about from more. HIV, no, and I saw a ho. In a who here pass, say, we are better testing away who need status. Ne, yeah, we test also, I'll be a penny near Duatu, a drew no so. In our thing, so I will say a giant science net in our mouth for more HIV, no so, and no. Aye ye or mo free in your mina and no embo I no ma amount for be being pesa on bet testing home status cra and now some baka ko ji drone and to my enjoy stigma na the friend stigma na fin so ye be ye nyo bibe di a grow one pima ni ye nyim ni pan so we HIV and so ni HIV was say bomo dia de condom a boy on home by.
0: Enji so be di mpema agura bomo din so be to me abo home by wa bra wo nim ni panu a wuni nishi and baby o jina. Nothing so a mu and pimpy one more. Say, Woma quire, Sabiama, Yabo Mamma near. Say, Woma, and yes, I are dear bino. And ya dear, as I say, a church and sa a woman so south for in answer, a bass anua. Na a dear dream for and neighbor one, a trim one in answer. Ya mammy, Olivia Bohama near say, as I say, a month for a true home, if you must antimantem opinia or that ace commission. I share na no, ya mammy, Olivia Graham, and not your tinning king. 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Eddie, a two jar watcher say, A bang qua modding born into me, emma, emma, and could they were masses nano into me, em quadimum. Into a bind there were any from dear, never so I can say, I'm crank crab, any new mequa who brought it to ban impetuous one, the men seem one. Well, bomb my nest or best one, same pimpy, I am now one social responsibility. 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
4: se de oba squa tie ni the who are sanctuary your companies we were ha inu say you were lot of foster homes and you more bread how to take care of their enkola na ewo ho so me dey me I will encourage everybody your social responsibilities na yen hwe say yede be hwe foster homes no na yede abuama enkola because ye nim dachi asem enkola mu ahia no bi wo kwa no ne be dachi president ahia na dachi engineers mamia ntwe mane ndu bronya Emi and German in the occasion, sir. Companies be bureau. Mummy yen ye emra together ni emra and collaborate needs. These are some of the things that you bet my year, Edia Momon, they are part of the society. You been a Edio Mabi Pia. Ye more money in Geno Moons, but you may be doing your more penny, your more bedro. You be near Sia Moma bedro. Now, yen shall say, they be a year this mass of a bomb.
0: Mamma, I was your way a year on young for a more camel and a yetino and Ken Asante Mantemoa as a quaman cinema. Penny on that mensino anno, or bra one could pee much children's room. And what day, sir, and your may, a year, no man could add the dear grone, a morning and wabi ekoma, and the shaft for an assent could have one more commercial children's room on them. And what she and a Rita Ousu and son, or a social worker, a commercial children's room on them, and so the nasty PC, a man penny for an amour one at two.
5: Ah, it's answer. And I am one a residential whom I. And so, the chief, I recognize the year, and here more fra. I'm my bayer at the fair film, money or card the cool, my carbo, my bayer at the fair face, and dear my. In Tiano paid the chief as a pa, a senior coupon strano, so this serie, I best say more fra and
0: Mamma Rita, Ousu and son, a social worker, Ewo Kumasi children's room, Nana Crackramoon, and a branch manager, Edema Oka Deco. 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
6: Today is not just about giving gifts, it's about showing the children around that they are cared and supported. Believe that a small gesture can make a big difference. And we are very happy to be here today to show the children that they are cared by someone. And we hope that this gift give a smile on these children's faces.
0: Mahmoud Obeid ena yetinin ken branch manager Edema Okadako ena odun sudin semu etu edwaim na yenyina we swa no penyemfa no nsia kase no ensi na yegusua ka wo se akoma sharp pen quiz no egusua 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

0: 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Ah, kwa dia na 10 kotoko 11. No money say kotoko 2-0. The dinner Eric Tinkler. Eric Tinkler. I resign. Me me Canada. Yeah, me Canada. Well, nice man. Nice man. Well, into anu ye news ah. Now what time kotoko now say we about you midnight oh. About 12 something. 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so magia tum say onko so that is that Ibrahim
1: Sir John
0: Pacho me chiawo
1: me ji wo so
0: apombokọ de
1: yankopon adaruma bibia e fine
0: ya dan yami ase
1: bibia e fine
0: hey 1 week
1: you dey kosu ade e si ade me normal
0: wa ben na ne me fi
1: to constitution e she mamutu ntiende mo discuss ya e kan yi ena misdemeanor ni section am so we say no more way na
0: e fresh in the mind
1: e gbe echirim articles ni ni e di adi remember be article man enche
0: ni
1: bi I fine bi ye
0: e mra lo ya fa ti ye mfa 1 week mra me dwa ye no more radio so
1: eh Sir John
0: wahne sabe me ba ti me
1: sabe mama aka aso fo half a loaf is better than none
0: of course hey. But so you do anum because
1: dey mean
0: we be the 4 years
1: Sir John you want it ye bia in 2 weeks me see me tell me school you my Jacobi Jacobi so e be wa with me your practical training bia be 2 weeks but me so we dey
0: and you know
1: eh
0: be bia said you see uma u jawa nu mwa
1: sana chese ya vim nuwa
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0: uma umusu kwa ye misdemeanor ne constitution
1: but is onya case in kiti yeah. Kiti bia on seeking me advice
0: yes nti onya dey
1: on seeking me
0: ma hwe yi o
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0: Mama yes.
1: Pai bo amu bo mai no. You hun sun fa so. As you do money can discuss here, you know. Na mo ka say na mo be hwe fu e no. Normal 2 na nde.
0: Eh fair like the fu we dey say.
1: Fair rather.
0: Eh yeah.
1: And then normal mienu e na eh topical. Mo ka fair no, but mo refi say enne beginning and nay. A teacher for course strike.
0: Oh yes, yeah, they touch on also that yeah.
1: Me say na me be
0: senior high kan ho.
1: Na say e na

0: grad eh pre-tech me.
1: Oh.
0: Say o mu ina na say senior ina.
1: Okay, I'm say pre-tertiary. Nti are you for kan? But don't say senior high for, I'm say first year na do na na we schools
0: na
1: am.
0: Ah, o mu na.
1: Nti.
0: O mu ba.
1: O mu dey.
0: But still na na say eh because anope me ba no. You see the minimum say sad aspect say interest me ba anope nso no. The way I make share school for kwan so a obi aye busy o ko school be won o mo na me in droves e bi o wa
1: o mo ye den
0: so o mo ko school say ni akwan de onu onim say ene ene nsu ato edudu na enim say o ma late enti o hwe a o mo keka o mo dey ko school na say jo na enye easy obi e ko enti de ya ni say they go and meet empty
1: class yeah
0: empty ni do mo dey o mo wo as in Kualano, but teachers are my empty class because one ever tremade. Ain't he? I will follow. Wow, but school way, Chirapan, eh? I buy school, they are buying school, Kua, and private. No school way, Chirapan, no in Yamfan and Koya. A medio, may advise so, say, and then no school. No.
1: A crown in
0: Tresalan and Yadia, a teacher for no. A bet me, I bet try the Amana, maybe, and then no becoming him so more meeting. Maybe after nenu no mu call you off strike na na mu suspend ya no china no ama na ko enye sa se ajo enne de o mu ko di agro na sky e de mu o mu no o mu didi na o mu abefie enti that is the announcement ya oba me drew any ma kra me hu bebre na e kwa se
1: kwara ne ko
0: awun ke ka na o mu de ko no unse enne nsu to en na me ka no dudu na ehu ni se o ma elite enti o mu pentem but unfortunately, the sad news is that
1: timer, teachers, and last week, Friday, no. Timer incident is here, and me checks, HRS, no more here. National training workshop, Yama, Omo. Jinan Kwadano Krano, excuse me, baby, oh, no, my pong, Kwadano. Because GS, at the letter by said that Friday, no, yeah, CPA day, our Monday, yeah, training workshop, Yama. Teacher for no. Inti, Mkwalano, Wamo no, Friday no cry no, Omo ni mi say Friday no cry a holiday di mo, because most of them, Epon, Mkwalano ko school no mo pon wamo, mo mo kofi. 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It be my to grand be hard, they want to go and then say confirm. And they go on soa, yet if you are in your she.
0: And my uncle,
1: and I won't funny be so because I have made them come, I may come, you be just who until they got in a coscum or time. I hope the young Colano, my dear.
0: I will be all on your time. Michel and Colani be almost you. On my platform, be so teacher for one be a idea to so I say teacher for one I was here be many ages.
1: Basic phone, basic phone or platform.
0: I hope one was so among says in my mamma, I must see a monk check his hair.
1: No, teacher for the
0: point is that we also
1: are oh, piano band is a court now
0: because
1: I'm a young
0: wolf here will be a new one soon to me in fun and court, baby. 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
1: 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The minister for Agric. What she been or she kuku for ekuya for? 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That's the reality. That is it. Dia kebia ye obese court down wa bubu. Okay, so we're

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Now, last Saturday school, so no. It be bomb home or day, it be so. If you moon in an exam, one more home or day, and I just if you are now. I have Kuma Chapin quiz competition at Daho. And my junior high schools, yes, stress and your bro for Casano. Omotia Sefa, normally Dio Mujima. It is so far 24 schools, you know. Yegusua, yes, yes, the customized shop, you know. It bet me, I had idea. It's your school, Omoa, and the Nampai Bo. Aha. Now, Empire Bong Kwanzo to be Yajibano. I was at this young Sukan Hopa. It is school, so yes, sir. Omonbe call my name. Any Omoa Muntimin call my name. Hey, 3 months near the Digimedia. Now, when you're a horse, obey you, Akuma FM, so Obashan, Onya TV, Afe, your YouTube, and Facebook, then you know, Benya Quenya no Washam. Young Faster Damaya Buafu, Omoma Soye Mua, Jimedia, El Kosuo, Best Brain Publications Limited, and Hona Mofrani Books, or Musian de Passi Esams, and all. A war. 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

And open my fan check. 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Yeah, Sapon, what's up? Sapon, be able to call the MHR. And the life was light on me. Sapon was Antasia Break. Don't know how to say drivers are. Mufa Sakwinus on Santasia Break, Quinus. From heaven, his name is Jesus Christ. 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

0: next time.
1: Hey,
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2: Money, but I'm sure by this or the Lord Fair, Mammy, yes, idea, meaning you.
0: And you
1: like everyone.
2: Because we don't
0: know everyone now, Cotina came out here. I'm a lawyer. AKA Sir Richie of Best Point Savings and Loans. Or wishing a Ben Shrat Redua. Happy birthday. Enjoy your special day. Happy birthday to taking over of Obokanchi. Taking over and your birthday. A special wish from Junior, AKA Akoto Emmanuel. Ozie and wish you happy birthday. Happy birthday to Joseph Osei Boateng. Joseph Osei Boateng of Ahinsan, you are the CEO of King Rental Service, Ahinsan, from Richard of Akuma FM and the entire staff of Akuma FM, Omo Wisho. Happy birthday. Happy birthday to Fachua Elizabeth of Nsuta, Kwamai. This is from your uncle, Kwame Yeboah, saying wish you happy birthday. And the last one, happy special birthday to Jennifer of Atonsu and Neyewa Wuda. Jenny, Kwame Yeboah, saying wish you happy birthday.
2: Tony, Maminfa and Chiasunko, and Fama Anas Twahil, aha, or your secretary, hopeful, Emma, the people of Tafo, Otafo constituency, or ba a secretary, Ewa NDC Demo, Name the Enchiasunko, so Ama Ajua. And I said, Jael Ansu Mensa, or any who can be Mr. Opoku of Cast Royal Enterprise, Doom. Nyanko Po, and yourself, we in our case, now Omankunim, the Enya Omodia.

0: me ramen no work as say.
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0: So ba no so. 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Yes, yes, yes,
1: money,
0: papa.
1: But your old man,
0: the Pacho Anne.
1: Tell me, Pacho, you are soon to me. There was a wedding number 20 and a deco, your mammy paying you or her own. Name is Name, the Frewa, Name the Funama, non Nakasa. 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
0: Me da se enti bomodia ne tu ho anamon bomodia ne tu ho anamon te sa ba bia ye di ne be gina no na ba bia di ahye ne na be gina no e bia na woni anye ho kra enye abusi apani se wa wini me se entwa ye
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0: Yo, Mate, yo.
1: And as you say, what be something? Are you? What be something to be answered? You have said, Uncle Cookie. You must not so my meal, not so cookie, and I said, Uncle Cookie, and you must so. I said, Yeah, the banner, a more friend, and some more friend. Boom. No, because I say, a more friend, and they all now no so young. Don't work.
0: Mate, we shall pay back my mimmy so I send back to pay with what dama. Yes, who should be beef is running a man at the crew. Wouldn't you penny, Madame Ness, and ye be on one neck, ne bayen ya, some woman I be drew when you mood dana?
1: Yes, someone said, and someone said, someone do cock or to me, you say, I'm going to go on my nephew, say,
0: be
1: our son, and
0: I swore.
1: But it's not so much with you. I'm going to go to the house. I'm going to go to the house. I'm going to go to the house. I'm going to go to the house. I'm going to go to the house. I'm
0: going to go to the house. I'm going to go to the house. I'm going to go to the house. I'm going to go to the house. I'm going to go to the house. I'm going to go to the house. I'm going to go to the house. I'm going to go to the
1: house. I'm going
0: I have made 7.9 FM Nafonia TV. I've come with some Jumadino and Wa and a real worship. Now, would you know me? Just said, Yeah, me, I'm crying to say, Yeah, mammy, Winniba. It is as a cabbage, baby, yeah, would you mind? Mammy, what would you mind? Well, mammy, free money phones were one farmer, no. See, can you so I was so one out where I would discover so. Now, run a bag and a crown, the Kumen,
2: bargain, so I'm confined. No, I wish you were sure my bones. No, I wish
0: what Jenny, not what Jenny, bargain, no, every woman, every sheer books, no go,
2: sir, bargain at that castle. And I'm saying, mammy, one mobile seer, and or dear Juma, or no any sicker, said the castle, so I met Tony, a man. I'm the
0: cowboy box,
2: and the tree and the panic, or so my men tongue.
0: It is a box in a go.
2: Into a packing in a mini one obey ye and the cogu dying for food. They say, ah, what on?
0: What on? Yeah, ye me near Masso. To study a bush, a penny carefully, she and ye be in your Masso, ye be in your Masso. What on?
2: That's right. Your book on
0: is never. Hello.
3: Hello.
0: Lawyer Redman, sir, memoir how?
3: Yes, I'm an apple
0: man. I'm a don papa, and I was soon known Pemwe.
3: You don't see my papa.
0: The Christa says, what to a non penal. Now, yeah, that's what she has. A lawyer, where the assembly abacayan, sana, abato ya naswi, and bremonity, and you know, didn't come a crab, and Baba, where any mammy did the backro. Now, no mammy, a free moon, so, Yamia yadum, while more could be less if ye knew woman dampon, and so. 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

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If I saw a brief beer, you told me a new boom. Tian was an associate at your mammy. Somebody is 0240. 0240 23 83 83 10 8 3 8 2 2 8 5 5 8 5 5 what it pays because age I don't know what we're creating from I don't know what you

Because when it's a fragile ulcer, type of a one, a ulcer type of a one, a ulcer type of a one, a ulcer type of a one, a ulcer type of a one, a ulcer type of a one, a ulcer type of a one, a ulcer type of a one, a ulcer type of a one, a ulcer type of a one, a ulcer type of a one, a ulcer type of a one, a ulcer type of a one, a ulcer type of a one, a ulcer type of a one, a ulcer type of a one, a ulcer type of a one, a ulcer type of a one, a ulcer type of a one, a ulcer type of a one, a ulcer type of a one, a ulcer type of a one, a ulcer type of a one, a ulcer type of a one, a ulcer type of a one, a ulcer type of a one, a ulcer type of a one, a ulcer type of a one, a ulcer type of a one, a ulcer type of a one, a ulcer type of a one, a ulcer type of a one, a ulcer type of a one, a ulcer type of a one, a ulcer type of a one, a ulcer type of a one, a ulcer type of a one